0: Hey, I'm Ray Dalton, and you're listening to my new single, Go That High.
1: Antenna Tilling.
2: 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I've been dancing from the daylight to the dark. 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
0: 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Hey Martinez, you ready, girl?
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And I touched your face, narcotic mind from lace. And I called your name like an addicted to cocaine. Cause all the stuff is out of blame. And I touched your face, narcotic mind from Lays, Mary Jane. And